91.7 KXT, the homegrown music show. That last bop was Sentimental by Iva Janis out of Fort Worth. It is such an endearing track that often gets stuck in my head. Before that, you heard Roads Less Traveled by Fort Worth artist Davian Morier. Davian made his KXT radio debut earlier this year with that track from his 8-track debut EP, Growing Pains. And kicking us off, Back to Myself by Dallas artist Be My Fiasco in collaboration with Finnish producer Misha. Make sure to go support her Saturday, June 27th at South Dallas Cultural Center, where she'll be playing songs in the Music Lounge presented by Swan Strings, a Dallas nonprofit that provides free music education for the community. All right, we're going to switch it up here for the next set. You're going to hear heavier sounds, more on the shoegaze emo hardcore punk vibe. And I'm really excited about these songs because I only get to play these here on KXT because it's the homegrown music show and it doesn't fit the format of your typical radio, but I get to support it on the air because this music comes from North Texas. This next song comes from another Fort Worth artist, Trauma Ray. This song comes from their latest EP, Carnival. It is a haunting track that brings a sonic heaviness mixed with like a yearning. And in my opinion, it feels like falling in slow motion over a waterfall, like right at the break. And that's what I like to picture when I listen to it. So I hope you like it. This is Hannibal by Trauma Ray on 91.7 KXT, the homegrown music show.

917 KXT, the homegrown music show. I'm your host, Waffles, like the breakfast. And that last track was Enemies from Little Elm, Texas band Red 40. I really enjoy that song, and it comes from an album called Demonstration. The whole thing, top to bottom, is really fresh and fun when it comes to like this punk rock vibe. It's nice to see that punk's not dead. And you can catch them live Wednesday, July 15th at Sunshine Bar in Arlington. Before Red 40, you heard Holy Water featuring Leah Phoenix by Denton artist Alex Malave. I really love the composition of that song, and the way they execute it with both their voices is just so impressive. You can catch Alex Malave live Thursday, June 18th at Rubber Gloves Rehearsal Studios, and Saturday, June 27th at Tom's Daiquiri, both in Denton. And kicking us off, Hannibal from Fort Worth shoegazers Trauma Ray, from their latest EP, Carnival. Funding for KXT comes from listeners and from the Kessler Theater. 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All right, this next song is the latest single from Dallas rock band Aztec Milk Temple. 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

91.7 KXT, the homegrown music show. That was Anchor, the latest single from All I Hear Is Static, the five-piece alt-rock band from The Colony, celebrating 10 years as a band next month. Before that, you heard Forgotten Girl by Dallas band Abbreviations. That comes from their new album, Dream Baby, that was released just a few weeks ago, and it just had to make this list. It is the band's first release in 5 years, and it is so good, you guys. 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And kicking us off, the latest single from Dallas rockers, Aztec Milk Temple, Poison. 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All right, this next song is a super fun release. It comes from singer-songwriter Clayton Setafi. Originally from Texas border town Brownsville, this Dallas artist released this breakup song earlier this year, blending nylon string guitar, Latin percussion, pedal steel, and horns, bringing to the table a unique Tex-Mex sound that really captures his spirit. KXT program director Benji McPhail described this song as sounding like flamenco, mariachi, and a spaghetti western all in one. This song brings me so much joy, so I hope you like it. This is Tres Más by Clayton Setafi on 91.7 KXT, the homegrown music show.

91.7 KXT, the homegrown music show. I'm your host, Waffles, like the breakfast. And that last song was Always the Artist by Ella Red out of Frisco. It comes from her debut album that came out earlier this year, It's Not Real. And while the album is full of bangers, like it is so good, this one is like the softest of the album and it feels special, like a lullaby written from a page in Ella Red's diary. And I appreciate getting to share it with you tonight. She will be going back on tour for Tours Not Real Part 2, kicking it off on Friday, July 31st at Lollapalooza. Congratulations, Ella, that's so cool. And she will have a special guest on tour with her, Zoe Coe. They will be going through the West Coast and the Southwest, ending August 21st in San Antonio, Texas. Before that, you heard another soft-hearted song, Anything You Want, by Leah Graham and Max Twaddle. They came together to make a collaborative four-track EP called Songbook this year, and they will both be playing different shows tomorrow, Friday, June 12th. Catch Leah at the Fort Worth Modern Art Museum, and catch Max at the Denton Folk Festival. And kicking us off, Tres Más by Dallas artist Clayton Setafi, giving us a Tex-Mex banger with nylon string guitar, Latin percussion, pedal steel, and horns. Funding for KXT comes from listeners and from the AT&T Performing Arts Center, presenting Tori Amos in Times of Dragons Tour, July 15th at the Windspear Opera House. Tickets at attpac.org. All right, thank you for joining me tonight as we look back on some of the standout releases of 2026 so far. I'd like to close out the show with the latest single from Fort Worth artist Riker Hall, created with award-winning producer Mark Randall at Blackstone Recording Studio in Fort Worth. I knew this song was an instant banger when I first heard it. Make sure to catch Riker Hall live Saturday, August 8th at Meech Harvest, hosted at Tulips Fort Worth, featuring Meech Pango, Cutthroat Finches, and Cherry Mantis. 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

back on 91.7 KXT. It was Colors, Elvis Costello before that. And welcome to the 8 o'clock hour on this almost Friday. Hope you're doing all right out there. I'm Jackson Wisdorf here with you till 11. Shout out to Waffles for that great homegrown music show before this. And as always, be sure to tune in every Thursday at 7 for that weekly dose of North Texas tunage, of which we've got some more for you now, because it's time to highlight KXT's homegrown artist of the week. We're staying in Dallas tonight to hear from Annie Clark. You probably know her better as St. Vincent, now a national name, but

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J.D. McPherson on 91.7 KXT. That one from the Oklahoma artist's recent album, Night Owls. Just picked that one up on vinyl a few months ago. Sounds great on the deck. Sunshine Getaway. Joy Division before that. And to kick things off, it was KXT's homegrown artist of the week, St. Vincent, the long-running project of Lake Highlands High School graduates. Annie Clark, cut her teeth with the Polyphonic Spree back in the day, has gone on to have such a hugely successful career. Just picked up a couple of Grammy Awards for the recent Allborn Screaming album. Started playing when she was 5 years old on a guitar from Target. Be curious to see if she still has that one with the giant collection of axes from the last few years. But St. Vincent, a true hero of the North Texas music scene, and this week's homegrown artist of the week. We're going to be doing that every week here on KXT, so be sure to stick around and hear some more great music from right here in our own backyard. And I got some more music for you now from a band out of the UK, Temples. Once upon a time, they were in our KXT studios, did a really cool stripped-down acoustic version of a couple of their early songs, which are more in the world of psych rock. On this new album, Bliss, they've introduced some 90s-inspired electronic elements. It sounds really cool. Jetstream Heart on 91.7 KXT.

0: The latest from Steven Sanchez out of Nashville, a tune that just came out a few months ago, but sounds like it could have been recorded back in the 60s. Sweet Love. Al Green before that, and Temples with one from the new album Bliss, introducing some 90s-inspired electronic elements to their normally more psychedelic rock sound. You heard Jetstream Heart. And support for KXT on this Almost Friday. It comes from you, our listeners, of course, and from Josie Records, celebrating 10 years in DFW with locations in Dallas, Plano, and Garland, where you can find KXT music you love on vinyl or CD. 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Genesis Owusu in a track that just came out recently. Also, going to hear a cut from the Ben Folds 5 and so much more in a sec on Lister Power 91.7 KXT.
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It's new music from Genesis Owusu, Stampede on 91.7 KXT, the Ben Folds 5 before that, and Kings of Leon started things off. Two Space, that one from their new EP, titled EP. And next Friday night, we hope to see you at the Nasher Sculpture Center for KXT's monthly concert series, Till Midnight at the Nasher. This next one sounds like a lot of fun. June 19th, you can catch a performance from the recent NPR Tiny Desk Contest winners, Cure for Paranoia, right here in Dallas, Texas. There's also going to be drag performances, DJ sets, drag queen story time, a chance to win tickets to RuPaul's Drag Race. And the night wraps up with the screening of Tu Wong Fu. Thanks for everything, Julie Newmar. Details can be found at KXT.org. And here's an artist that's coming to town in October for a two-show run at the American Airlines Center. Give you some more details on that in a sec. But first, it's the latest from Casey Musgraves, Dry Spell on 91.7 KXT.

Lola Young on 91.7 KXT was Messy. Joseph Arthur before that. And to kick things off, Casey Musgraves from the upcoming album, Middle of Nowhere, Dry Spell. Casey coming back through North Texas in October, playing a two-show run again at the American Airlines Center, same as last year. It's happening October 10th and 11th. KXT excited to be a part of that. 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And we're making our way towards the 9 o'clock hour. That means Under the Covers right around the corner. But first, another artist coming to town in September, playing the 9th at the Granada as part of the KXT Present series, Arlo Parks now from the new album Ambiguous Desire, two-sided on 91.7 KXT.

KKXTHD, Dallas Fort Worth, Denton, and streaming worldwide on the web at kxt.org and on the KXT app. It's 9 o'clock on this almost Friday, so let's go into the covers. I'm Jackson Wisdorf. Tonight we're going to hear a tune that the Beatles put out originally in 1966. It's been covered a lot of times, and we've played a lot of covers of it on Under the Covers in the past. But tonight's version is a little bit different. Trades in the traditional guitar rock and roll sound for more of an ambient electronic rendition of this track. And it comes to us from the fifth studio album Love and Rockets, put out in 1994, Hot Trip to Heaven. An album that really saw a changing of the sound from Love and Rockets. They became really intrigued around this time by dance-oriented electronic music. Listened to groups like Happy Mondays, Spiritualize, The Orb, and decided to start making this album without any guitars. Those got added in basically at the end. This album was designed as an ambient techno album. Really, really cool stuff, and I think they do a great job on this cover of the Beatles classic, so I'm excited to spin it for you. Let's throw it on the deck and hear from Love and Rockets tonight off Hot Trip to Heaven, 1994. It's Day Tripper on Under the Covers and Listener Power 91.7 KXT.

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We went under the covers before that with Lovin' Rockets, a cutoff of their 1994 fifth studio record, Hot Trip to Heaven, an album that definitely saw a bit of a sound shift for the group after listening to bands like Spiritualize and The Orbs. They kind of went about this project as an ambient electronic record. There are guitars on this album, but they weren't added until the very end. It's a really cool record, and I love that Beatles cover, the classic from 66, originally Day Tripper, a track that we've heard covered on Under the Covers a whole lot of times, but never really in a genre-shifting way, and it sounds great and perfect for Under the Covers. Listen for it Monday through Friday, 9 a.m. and p.m. It's a new cover song for you every morning and evening, and you don't want to miss it because Benji and myself always got some good stuff queued up for you. And I'm Jackson Wisdorf here with you for a couple more hours on this almost Friday with some Jack White for you now, one of two new singles he released about a month ago, G.O.D. and the Broken Ribs on 91.7 KXT.

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Iron and Wine on 91.7 KXT just announced they're playing as part of the KXT Present Series at the Majestic in Dallas in October. That one off the Hen's Teeth album that came out last year, In Your Ocean. Violent Femmes before that, and to start things off, one of two new singles Jack White dropped recently, G.O.D. and The Broken Ribs. Jack is coming back to North Texas. Mark those calendars for October 7th. He'll be at the Bomb Factory. And also, mark those calendars for June 26th. That's when KXT is really excited to kick off the summer at the inaugural Flora Street Live Festival at Strauss Square. It's being presented by the AT&T Performing Arts Center, and three artists are performing: Shaky Graves, Amanda Shires, and homegrown favorites, J. Isaiah Evans and the Boss Tweed. You can find more details at kxt.org. And when you know it, I got some new music from Shaky Graves for you right now. This one off the album that just came out recently, Fondness, Etc. My beautiful wife, Maddie Moon, is a huge Shaky Graves fan, has been listening to it a lot. That means I have as well, but no problems with it. Really, really enjoying it. It's kind of a back to basics album, and that in no way is a slight to the record. In fact, I highly recommend you check it out. I'm going to give you a little help right now. When the Love is New on 91.7 KXT.

0: Gene Dawson out of San Diego. That was Rockabye Baby on 91.7 KXT. Before that, Aretha Franklin. And to start things off, one from the new Shaky Graves record that dropped recently, Fondness Etc., When the Love is New. Don't forget, Shaky Graves performing alongside Amanda Shires and homegrown favorites J. Isaiah Evans at the inaugural Flora Street Live Festival at Strauss Square, June 26th. KXT really excited to be a part of that show. 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Russell's Retreat explores works made by the cowboy artist during his summers at Glacier National Park in Montana. 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

Some more homegrown tunes on this Almost Friday. City out of Dallas. That was one off the Parallels EP, Late Night Confession. Veruca Salt before that. And Mavis Staples started things off with her latest tune, Human Mind. That one was co-written with Hozier and Allison Russell last year. And spinning that track from City reminded me to remind you about how much KXT loves being a part of the North Texas music scene and playing music from right here in our own backyard. We've got so many great artists here, and that is going to be on display June 27th in Garland. KXT excited to be presenting Dead Wax Records' fourth anniversary party, featuring performances from Ottoman Turks, Mike Graff, Armchair Rebels, Ghost Cloak, and Cryptolog. Details can be found at kxt.org. And be sure to check out that concert calendar. It's absolutely stacked for the rest of 2026. And here's some music now to change things up. Boy Golden and a track featuring Cat Clyde. We premiered it at a public music meeting earlier this year. Cowboy Dreams on 91.7 KXT.

REM on 91.7 KXT. It was Texarkana. Music from Boy Golden before that, a track featuring Cat Clyde as well, Cowboy Dreams. And we're making our way towards the 10 o'clock hour. That means it came from the crates coming up here pretty soon. Inspired by a rogue firework last night, we're going to hear a great track from a band many call the Kraftwerk of Japan. But first, let's hear the latest from the Strokes. Going shopping on 91.7 KXT.

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The Clash on 91.7 KXT, their great cover of the Toots and the Maytals classic, Pressure Drop. It was the latest from James Hunter 6 before that, and it's a little after 10 o'clock on this almost Friday. That means it's time for It Came From the Crate, your nightly exploration into songs found by the art of digging, a record store's near and far. I'm Jackson Wisdorf, and last night I heard a firework, seemingly out of nowhere. Just assumed it was somebody practicing for the 4th of July here in about a month. But it really inspired me to play this track, which is called Firecracker, courtesy of the Yellow Magic Orchestra, one off their debut self-titled 1978 album, one that did a lot of heavy lifting for the world of electronic music. The group founded in Tokyo by Haruomi Hosono, Yukihiro Takahashi, and Ryuichi Sakamoto, oftentimes called the Kraftwerk of Japan, really helped make electronic music sound the way it does today. So inspired by hearing this rogue firework last night, let's hear some Yellow Magic Orchestra tonight. From 1978, like I said, it's Firecracker on It Came From the Crate on 91.7 KXT.

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Brother Wallace put that tune out on a record called Electric Love last year. Who's That on 91.7 KXT? Icicle Works before that. And we started things off, or it came from the crate, with the Yellow Magic Orchestra. One from their 1978 self-titled debut album, Firecracker, inspired by hearing a rogue firework last night. That's how my brain works, I guess. I immediately started listening to YMO. Such an integral band to the world of electronic music and how EDM sounds today, formed in Tokyo back in the late 70s. Such an incredible band, such an incredible album, and a great song too. Perfect for It Came From the Crate. Your nightly exploration into songs found via the art of digging at record stores near and far. Everything comes from my personal record collection, so you never know what you're going to hear, but it's going to be good. That's a guarantee. Listen for it a little after 10 o'clock, Monday through Friday at 91.7 KXT. And changing things up a little bit, moving on with a new track from Mitski off the album, Nothing's About to Happen to Me. Where's My Phone on 91.7 KXT.

0: Inhaler out of Dublin, Ireland. That was Your House on 91.7 KXT, a cut from their Open Wide record. They recorded a couple tracks off their debut album in our KXT studios a few years ago. 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Those performances all under the Live Sessions tab at KXT.org. Ray Charles before that, and Mitski started things off from last year's Nothing's About to Happen to Me, Where's My Phone? And more music on the way, including some more homegrown tunes. We'll also hear a track from The featuring Johnny Marr and so much more in a second. 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
1: Sotomayor's new album takes its name from the ancient Japanese philosophy of finding beauty in imperfection. It's called Wabi Sabi. Coming up, the Mexico City duo of Raul and Paulina play songs from Wabi Sabi, fusing electronic music, Latin rhythms, and Afrobeat. 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

Father John Misty on 91.7 KXT with the track that was dubbed God's Trash by fans on his Mahash Mashana tour. He'd been performing it for a while. Got the standalone release, though. New name, The Old Law. The before that from their Dusk album featuring Johnny Marr, Dogs of Lust. And out of Dallas, Ariel and the Culture started things off. Dizzy. And music for you now from a fantastic album, one of my favorites of 2026 so far, the latest from King Tuff, Moo. It's Twisted on a Train on 91.7 KXT.

the great Stevie Wonder off Songs in the Key of Life. When we did our all vinyl day a few weeks ago, I think we had about 5 copies of that record in the studio. An absolute classic. That was I Wish. Galactic before that, teaming up with Miss Charm Taylor off their Already Ready Already record. And the latest from King Tuff to kick things off. That one is called Twisted on a Train from a record called Moo. So far, one of my favorite albums of 2026. Highly recommended. And this is Jackson Wisdorf signing off on this Almost Friday. And so much fun playing music for you today, as always. And there's always more on the way on Listener Powered 91.7 KXT, so don't go anywhere. But going to leave you with an artist that was just here about a month ago. Courtney Barnett played a great gig at the studio at the Bomb Factory, touring on the new album Creature of Habit. Here's a cut from it featuring Katie Crutchfield of Waxahachie, Sight Unseen on 91.7 KXT. Y'all have a great night out there. Stay safe, be nice to each other, and we'll see you tomorrow.

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1: Sotomayor's new album takes its name from the ancient Japanese philosophy of finding beauty in imperfection. It's called Wabi Sabi. There's plenty of beauty to be found on the album, a fusion of electronic music, Latin rhythms, and Afrobeat. Coming up, the Mexico City duo featuring siblings Raul and Paulina play songs from their latest album, Wabi Sabi, in a mini concert recorded for the World Cafe. Plus later in the hour, don't call him Sturgill Simpson, especially when it comes to Johnny Blue Skies. And new music from Arlo Parks. Hey, thanks for being here. I'm Kaleo. This is World Cafe. Hey, party people. I'm Stephen Kaleo. Glad you're here for this one. The mini concert with Sotomayor just a few minutes away. And I dug this so much, so I hope you will stick around. Getting us there is Brian Ferry. Typing away. It's Kiss and Tell.

From NPR, it's World Cafe. Hi, I'm Kaleo. Sotomayor's new album takes its name from the ancient Japanese philosophy of finding beauty in imperfection. It's called Wabi Sabi. Co-founder Raul Sotomayor says it's fitting for a band that transformed itself consistently over the last decade. Alongside his sister Paulina, they started the band out of Mexico City in 2015. With Raul on production and Paulina handling vocals, the group's new record continues their exploration of electronic music, blending house, afrobeat, cumbia, dancehall, and kuduro on Wabi Sabi. Today we've got a mini concert from Sotomayor at their recording studio, Kaya Records, in Mexico City, and taped earlier this year. Our session gets underway with a performance of Me Dejo Llevar. It's Sotomayor on World Cafe.

Recorded live in Mexico City, it is Sotomayor with a performance of Si Te Vas. It is from their latest album, Wabi Sabi, which is available now. Huge thanks to Sotomayor. That's Paulina and Raul, along with their guest musicians, guitarist Uriel Duran and bassist Daniel Martinez, for their performance. We've got more in a minute on World Cafe.

Welcome back. It's World Cafe. Our MIDI concert with Sotomayor was produced by Will Loftus. There's video available of the performance. You can find it on our YouTube channel at World Cafe. Killers recently played the Champions League final, and even though I knew they would close with Mr. Brightside, I am glad they played this one. All these things that I've done on World Cafe.

Shakespeare, West Side Stories, and Dire Straits. Good things come in three, all with their part to play, hundreds of years in the making. Romeo and Juliet from 1980s, making movies. There's more to come, including Sturgill Simpson, incognito, when we get back to World Cafe.

Welcome back. It's World Cafe. And I remember early on in the Wallflowers career, Jacob Dylan would get upset because concert posters would say, featuring the son of Bob Dylan. Factually true. But man, I'd like to do it without dad's help. Somehow, this is even weirder. Sturgill Simpson really doesn't want promoters to use his real name when promoting shows as Johnny Blue Skies. I guess I'm doing it too, but I'm not trying to sell tickets to a show. Simpson retired his real name after 5 albums, something he promised he'd always do. And people have figured out the connection because he sold out many a show simply using Johnny Blue Skies. Here's his latest situation.

0: Hard on everyone. It's Kathleen Edwards putting the wraps on this edition of World Cafe, and you can hear how the pandemic affected not just her career as a musician, but what it did to her business, a small coffee shop. You can hear the interview at worldcafe.org. We make this show from WXPN at the University of Pennsylvania in Philadelphia, and we will do it again on the next World Cafe.
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0: From NPR, it's World Cafe. Hey, I am Kaleo. Coming up this hour, new music from Beck. You got to ride. Song is called Ride Lonesome and definitely reminds me of some classic era Beck albums. No word on a new album, but you will hear the song today. Also, no new album on the way, but a new song from Josh Tillman, a.k.a. Father John Misty. Waiting for the payoff. New single called The Payoff that's coming your way, as well as new music from The Strokes' forthcoming album due out at the end of the month. And we'll go into the archives for a live performance from Margot Price. Last dance with Mary Jane, one more time to kill the pain. That's today on World Cafe. The Flaming Lips 2017 album, I believe, is called Oxymlotty. But our brains are powerful, and to my dyslexia, I see the words cozy melody, which is exactly what this first song provides. It's called The Castle.

Welcome one, welcome all. I'm Stephen Kaleo. It's World Cafe. Beck is out on tour this summer, and he released a standalone single to promote it. Not the first time he's done that. And this might foretell a new album, and Beck always sounds different. If you like Golden Age or Sea Change era Beck, this is right up your alley. It's called Ride Lonesome. New music from Beck on World Cafe.

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one of the most recognizable songs in the world. And it's just a handful of notes, but in a soccer stadium with 100,000 people, it's pure magic. White Stripes, Seven Nation Army on World Cafe. And here's new music from the Irish band Florence Road. The vocals are so good on this. It's called Rabbits Can Swim. It's on the Cafe.

Former John Prine Fellowship Award winner, Joby Riccio. That is new music from the Nashville singer-songwriter. It's called Buzzkill. New album is out now, Face the Feeling. We're back in a minute with live performances from The Vault when we get back to World Cafe.

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I'm Kaleo, and we've got a handful of performances picked out for you. And we start in 2018 with this one from Margot Price, who thoughtfully and tastefully covered this classic from Tom Petty. It's Mary Jane's Last Dance, live from the archives on World Cafe.

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Just a few years ago, originally on their 2023 album Cousin, but a live performance taped in Chicago, their home base for The Cafe. 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Okay, new one from Father John Misty, Super Dense Like That, arranged by Drew Erickson, who's done work with Lana Del Rey and Mitski and Angel Olsen. It's a good one. It's called The Payoff.

Had to hit you with some James Brown, The Payback, paying off the payoff. New music from Father John Misty at the top. We're back in a minute with new music from The Strokes on World Cafe.

Due out June 26th, The Strokes return with their new album, Reality Awaits, which feels like an AOL ad from 1997. This is called Going Shopping on World Cafe.

0: Sometimes I still scream that for no apparent reason, and it concerns my friends. The Beatles putting the wraps on this edition of The Cafe with Helter Skelter. We make this show from WXPN at the University of Pennsylvania in Philly, and we will catch you next time on World Cafe.
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0: Hi, this is Nick Forster. This week in E-Town, we're going to revisit one of the shows from the E-Town archives featuring Jess Williamson, singer-songwriter from Canada, Bahamas, plus conversation with Rod Moraga about fire mitigation. That's all this week in E-Town.
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91.7 KXT, the Bets, and a real thing. Father John Misty in there too, his new one, The Old Law. Good morning. It's a funky Friday. I'm Benji McPhail. Looks like it's going to be another warm one, a little bit cooler, with temps in the low 90s, maybe even a thunderstorm this afternoon, but definitely sunny and humid throughout the day. This is new from Mariachi El Bronx. It's Bandoleros on 91.7 KXT.

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Cat Power with The Greatest and Mariachi El Bronx, their new one, Bandoleros. At 7 o'clock, we've got today's vinyl pick. And it's no secret, I am a huge fan of The Pogues. And when Shane McGowan left the band, everybody was thinking, oh, no way can The Pogues continue. They were wrong. In fact, they delivered a really good record called Waiting for Her.

Herb, and we're going to be taking a look at that. It's either Waiting for Herb or Waiting for Herb. I'm not sure which one. Could go either way with the Pogues. Either way, we are going to look at that at 7 o'clock on today's Vinyl Pick. Courtney Barnett right now. This is Sight Unseen on 91.7 KXT.

0: 91.7 KXT, Locat Connie with Private Lives. Locat Connie and J. Isaiah Evans were on the bill together recently at the Kessler Theater, and they struck up a friendship and are doing some collaborating. How cool is that? Catherine Wheel, Judy Staring at the Sun, and Courtney Barnett with her new one, Sight Unseen. 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Kurt Vile is going to be coming to the Longhorn Ballroom in a KXT Presents show, and he's got some brand new music. I'll share that with you next on 91.7 KXT.
1: 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Mashru Leila brings music in the face of tragedy. 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

91.7 KXT, it's Susie and the Banshees with Spellbound. Yeah, we're probably going to break that out on our Halloween soundtrack, too. And the new one from Kurt Vile starting off that set, Chance to Bleed. KXT presenting Kurt Vile at the Longhorn on July 15th. 1 week from today, it's the next Till Midnight at the Nasher Concert Series, a free show, this time featuring NPR Tiny Desk Contest winner Cure for Paranoia. Lots of fun stuff planned. It's going to be quite the night, and you might just win some tickets for the RuPaul Drag Race when it comes to Dallas. 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

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And KXT excited to welcome the Black Keys to the Bomb Factory on July 23rd. 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Today's final pick right around the corner. We're going to have some fun looking at that sixth album from the Pogues. This one, the first one without Shane McGowan, Waiting for Herb. That's coming up right after we enjoy homegrown music, this one featuring Norah Jones and Dolly Parton. It's creeping in on 91.7 KXT.

KKXT HD Dallas Fort Worth Denton. It's time for today's final pick, and it is brought to you by Josie Records, celebrating 10 years with three Dallas area locations where you can find KXT music you love on vinyl or CD, as well as turntables, apparel, and more. 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Back in 1993, the Pogues had just kicked Shane McGowan out of the band, and a lot of people were thinking, that's it. That's the end of the Pogues. Not the case at all. They decided to release their sixth studio album, Waiting for Herb. And Spider Stacy pretty much took over as the lead songwriter and the lead vocalist. It was a big shift from that just punk rock Celtic sound that they had, a little more of a folky alternative rock sound to this one, but a great record. Still, a little bit different than most Pogues records. You had tunes like Smell of Petroleum, Haunting, Drunken Boat, Modern World. Great record, but it definitely had a different vibe from beginning to end. It was good, but different. Let's dive in and let's see what you think of this. From the album Waiting for Herb, it is the Pogues and Tuesday Morning. Today's vinyl pick on 91.7 KXT.

91.7 KXT. I just love the name of that band, White Reaper. 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Pogues in there too. A cut from today's vinyl pick, the album Waiting for Herb, and Tuesday Morning. That was the first album without Shane McGowan doing the vocals. Good morning. How you doing? It's a funky Friday. I'm Benji McPhail. Looks like a little bit cooler today. By that, I mean low 90s. It's still going to be mostly sunny, maybe a thunderstorm later in the day, but yeah, small chance of that happening. Should be a pretty good start to the weekend here in North Texas. This is the new one from St. Paul and the Broken Bones, Fall Moon on 91.7 KXT.

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91.7 KXT, Casey Musgraves and The Architect. A song that was number two in our top 917 song countdown. You chose that. It's a great song. KXT welcoming Casey Musgraves to the American Airlines Center on October 10th and 11th. Curtis Mayfield, Freddy's Dead, and the latest from St. Paul and the Broken Bones, Fall Moon. Our homegrown artist of the week, a chance to really put a spotlight on some of the amazing musicians that are here in North Texas, or maybe got their start here in North Texas. August Pontier is going to be next week's featured artist as we celebrate Pride Month. And really, the homegrown artist of the week, a chance for you to really get to know some of the amazing musicians from right here in North Texas. Joey Riccio right now. It's Buzzkill on 91.7 KXT.

0: 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KXT excited to be presenting The Sacred Souls and La Lome a little later on in the fall. And I've got some new music from The Sacred Souls. We'll get to that in just a moment on 91.7 KXT.
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That's the latest from Death Cab for Cutie, Riptides on 91.7 KXT. Homegrown music in there, too. John DeFillo and Why Are You Lost? And a classic from The Doors, Soul Kitchen. Are you familiar with the artist Eileen Jewell? She just released a cover of that. And yeah, I thought about playing it, but, you know, nothing really beats the original from The Doors, right? Well, it is Pride Month. June is Pride Month, and we are celebrating all month long, and we've been doing curated playlists, and it's been a blast. The next three, I'm giving you a fair warning right now, they are going to be amazing. We've got a lot of special guests coming in, hanging out with us here as we curate these playlists to celebrate Pride Month, and you really don't want to miss the next three Tuesday nights. They are going to be wonderful, hearing some great music and just talking about the amazing music coming from the LGBTQIA+ community. Check it out every Tuesday at 7, and it is brought to you by Resource Center. KXT is presenting The Sacred Souls and La Lome September 12th at the Pavilion at Toyota Music Factory. 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It's Any Old Fool on 91.7 KXT.

Kate Bush, Running Up That Hill on 91.7 KXT, a song that really had a second life after got to be a part of Stranger Things, and rightfully so. These Sacred Souls, their new one, Any Old Fool, and KXT presenting These Sacred Souls and La Lom September 12th at the Pavilion at Toyota Music Factory. 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Well, the talent doesn't go far from the tree in this family. Violet Grohl, the daughter of Dave, sounding great on this tune. Turn it up. It's Thumb on 91.7 KXT.

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91.7 KXT, Rough Boys from Pete Townsend, going back to the Empty Glass album for that one. Tame Impala with Dracula, that's their new one. And KXT welcoming Tame Impala to the American Airlines Center sold out show on September 17th. Good morning, happy funky Friday. I'm Benji McPhail. Look for it to be a scooch cooler. By that I mean low 90s instead of mid 90s. It's still going to be warm, but a pretty nice start to the weekend. Kind of a mix of sun and clouds, maybe a slight chance of a thunderstorm, so do keep an eye out for that. Well, Jesse Wells is surprising us with some brand new music, and we're going to be the first to share it with you. This is brand new. It's from the upcoming album Masks Off. Here's Jesse Wells, Won't You Come Out Tonight. 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

91.7 KXT, Chris Stone, Kingfish Ingram with Voodoo Charm, The Cure, and Boys Don't Cry, and some new music from Jesse Wells. Yes, that is the debut. You were the first to hear Won't You Come Out Tonight. And if you'd like keeping up with all the great new releases, tune in to Jackson on Monday nights for What's New, 7 to 8 o'clock, a full hour of all these great releases that have just arrived here at the KXT studios. On June 26th, it's going to be quite a night at the Flora Street Live Festival. J. Isaiah Evans and the Boss Tweed, Shaky Graves, and Amanda Shires are all performing right there in Strauss Square. Details on our website, kxt.org. Let's get you excited about that. And here's something from J. Isaiah Evans and the Boss Tweed. It's Honeybee, 91.7 KXT.

0: Planting Tomatoes, that is new from Lucy Dacus. That was one of those tunes that was only available on Record Store Day. We got a copy of it, and we're happy to share that with you. Jimi Hendrix, Crosstown Traffic, and the latest from J. Isaiah Evans and the Boss Tweeds, a really cool cover of Honey Bee, a song originally done by Lucinda Williams. Don't forget, KXT presenting Shaky Graves, Amanda Shires, and J. Isaiah Evans and the Boss Tweed at Strauss Square on June 26th. 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I love it when homegrown artists collaborate, and we've got two of our favorites, Frankie Leone and Texas Gentleman, teaming up for a wonderful tune. We'll get to that in just a moment on 91.7 KXT.
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Homegrown music on 91.7 KXT. That is a great collaboration. Frankie Leone teaming up with Texas Gentleman for Taking All the Good Out of the Bye. Texas Gentleman playing with everybody these days. I know they're on the road right now with Ryan Bingham. That's pretty cool. Soup Dragons covering the Rolling Stones' I'm Free. And a friendly reminder to let you know at 9 o'clock, we do go under the covers. And this morning, I've got a song. It's an old blues tune, and Bob Dylan's done a version of it. Townes Van Zandt's done a version of it. Keith Richards has done a version of it. And we're going to share somebody else doing a version of this song. Find out what the tune is at 9 o'clock when we go under the covers. We also heard from Danger Mouse and Black Thought with Up. This is new from J. Jerome 87. It's Track and Field on 91.7 KXT.

Diggable Planet's Rebirth of Slick. Cool like that. You know, on a funky Friday morning, it just kind of felt right to get that tune on the radio. It sounded great, didn't it? And Demigo filling in there too. All I Really Want to Do, along with J. Jerome 87. Yeah, J. Jerome 87, leader of the band Alt-J. Sounded great on his solo album. That one's Track and Field. 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Going under the covers in just a moment, a classic blues tune. And it's been covered by a lot of folks. Find out who we're pulling out in just a minute. Right after Suki Waterhouse and her new one. This is Back in Love on 91.7 KXT.

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1: KKXT HD, Dallas, Fort Worth. Then it's time to go under the covers. And we're looking at a song that really, you know, was a big part of the blues scene. Written by Reverend Gary Davis. It's Cocaine Blues. And the version we're going to hear just shortened it to Cocaine. And a lot of people even know it as Cocoa Blues. And really, the Reverend Gary Davis, you know, he says he learned the song around 1905, believe it or not, from a traveling carnival musician named Porter Irving. So this song's got a little bit of history to it as well. Originally recorded in the 50s for his Pure Religion and Bad Company album, but yeah, as you noticed, it's been around for a long time before that. Really influential on the folk revival of the 60s. You had Dave Van Ronk, who did a version, Bob Dylan, Townes Van Zandt, Keith Richards even did a version of this, and the thing that most people were drawn to was the Reverend Gary Davis's country-picking fingerstyle. He could play guitar, and it was unlike anything most people had heard. It was wonderful. And so not only did this song, you know, help spread Gary's influence, but it really helped spread the blues around the world. I thought we'd enjoy a really stripped-down version of this tune. Jackson Browne put this out in the 70s, and it is a wonderful version. Here is Jackson Browne covering Reverend Gary Davis's Cocaine on 91.7 KXT.

doctor at the hospital. He said, son, it says here you're 27, but that's impossible. Cocaine, you look like you could be 45.

sports team. Bang, bang, bang on 91.7 KXT. And Jackson Brown with this morning's Under the Covers tune, a song going back to 1905, if you can believe that. Originally done by the Reverend Gary Davis, Cocaine, or Cocaine Blues, as it was originally known as. Good morning. How are you? Hope you're enjoying your funky Friday morning so far. Leslie's definitely going to be spinning some great funk music starting at 3 o'clock this afternoon. Looks like it's going to be in the low 90s, so a little bit cooler today. And yes, a chance of some showers possible at any time. Here's Alabama Shakes in American Dream on 91.7 KXT.

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That's their new one. And KXT excited to be presenting Jungle on September 25th at Texas Trust CU Theater. 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

American dream. If you want to learn more about some of the hottest shows coming through North Texas, Preston Jones did a really nice write-up, and you can check it out right now at KXT.org. You can also read a review about Willie Nelson's 156th album. And what's Charlie Crockett up to these days? Well, it's a daily update, pretty much, and we've got the latest right there on our website as well. Let's play something from homegrown Charlie Crockett. This is one from Age of Ram. I would say it's his new record, but 3 weeks after he released this, he released more new music. But this one's good. It's from Age of the Ram. Charlie Crockett on 91.7 KXT.

0: Paul Simon, me and Julio down by the schoolyard on 91.7 KXT. Charlie Crockett, homegrown favorite with Kentucky Too Long. KXT welcoming Charlie for a couple of nights at Billy Bob's, August 28th and 29th. 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Afghan Whigs have been indies of the alt-rock circle for a long time, and they have just released some great new music. We'll get to that in just a moment on 91.7 KXT. I only ever wanted you to feel
1: free to live. Rostam's new album is full of sounds you'd hear on an Americana album, like twangy guitars. But he's also folded in Middle Eastern instruments, like the saz. 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

Bartice Strange, Ain't Nobody Making Me High on 91.7 KXT. Bartice going to be in town opening up for Tori Amos at the Majestic Theater in July. Snaker Pimp, Six Underground, and Homegrown Music, Bastards of Soul with Corner. Homegrown concert is happening on June 27th, and it's happening in Garland. It's the fourth anniversary party for Dead Wax Records, and Ottoman Turks will be there. So will Mike Graff, Armchair Rebels, a band featuring John Padigo, Ghost Cloak, Cryptolog about to release some new music too. This is happening June 27th at Dead Wax Records in Garland. Here's the new one from Afghan Whigs, House of I on 91.7 KXT.

91.7 KXT, The Roots, teaming up with Cody Chestnuts for the Seed 2.0. Afghan Wigs in there, too. Their new one, House of I. They're going to be in town playing a show at the Granada Theater. Looking forward to that one already. 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La Belle in that Funky Friday state of mind. This one will definitely get you moving. Here's Johnny Blue Skies and the Dark Clouds Situation on 91.7 KXT.

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91.7 KXT. Hey, Mommy from Sylvan Esso. That is one way to get your day started. Right before that, the Gorillaz and their new one, Orange County. Don't forget, they're going to be at Dickies Arena October 16th for that concert, along with special guest Little Sims. Good morning. I'm Law Bell. Happy Friday. You should give yourself a clap on the back. You made it to the end of the work week, and it's important for us to show ourselves love from time to time. Our homegrown bite coming up at noon. Music from the band Red 40 out of Little Elm. But right now I've got Jose Gonzalez and his new one, A Perfect Storm, on 91.7 KXT.

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91.7 KXT, Giannis and the Y'all, Walk Through Fire. The lead singer of the band Giannis is also the lead singer for Foles. Right before that, U2's Beautiful Day and Jose Gonzalez of Junips starting us off from his solo album Against the Dying of the Light, A Perfect Storm. On June 19th, that is a week away from today, we are going to be headed to the Nasher Sculpture Center to celebrate our new NPR Tiny Desk Concert winners, the band Cure for Paranoia, taking away that accolade this year. It's a free show for family, drag shows, and DJs. You can also win some tickets to RuPaul's Drag Race when you're in the mix. You can find more information on our webpage at kxt.org. From the lead of Wilco, here's Jeff Tweedy. Lou Reed Was My Babysitter on 91.7 KXT.

0: 91.7 KXT, one of my favorite artists, Maggie Rogers. That's where I am. Elvis Costello's The Angels Wanna Wear My Red Shoes. And Jeff Tweedy starting us off from his new solo album, Twilight Override. Lou Reed Was My Babysitter. I'm Law Bell, and funding for KXT comes from listeners and from Vagabond Vintage Clothing, with stores in Dallas, Denton, Fort Worth, and New Orleans. 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And from the Modern Art Museum of Fort Worth, featuring Rashid Johnson, a poem for deep thinkers, bridging art history with popular Black culture, and featuring massive mosaics, suspended plants, and expressive paintings. 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A song that always puts me in good spirits. I've got that coming up. Stick around. 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

91.7 KXT, Lord Huron, Watch Me Go. The band just performed back Wednesday night at Red Rocks in Colorado. Primal Scream's Moving On Up and My Morning Jacket, a song that can put you in your happy place with everyday magic. If you want to see who is coming to the Metroplex for a concert, you can go on our webpage at kxt.org. This band is going to be here in October at the Southside Ballroom in Dallas. It's KXT show, the new one from Hermanos Gutierrez, Canto Andino on 91.7 KXT.

91.7 KXT out of North Carolina, making a great name for themselves. A band Wednesday with Townies, David Bowie, right before that, Young Americans, and Hermanos Gutierrez, the brother duo, have officially announced their new album, Los Ojos del Cantor, and that was the new one, Canto Andino. Funding for KXT comes from listeners and from Goomba's Hoagie Hole in Uptown Dallas, where Italian passion meets New Jersey-style grinders like Big Mike's Italian Grinder and the Oscar Veal Cutlet Hoagie, Goomba's Hoagie Hole in Uptown, and from Vagabond Vintage Clothing with stores in Dallas, Denton, Fort Worth, and New Orleans. 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

91.7 KXT, the video for that song being among the first 30 to ever play on MTV back in 1981. Split Ends, One Step Ahead, and Jason Isbell in the 400 unit, Be Afraid. Good morning, I'm Law Bell. Thanks for joining us here at KXT on this Friday. We have made it to the end of the work week, and one thing I'm looking forward to just as much as you is Funky Friday coming up at 3 o'clock. But until we get there, going to keep the party going. It's Florence and the Machine, Sympathy Magic on 91.7 KXT.

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0: 91.7 KXT, Steven Sanchez, and Sweet Love. Right before that, one of the classics from Warren Zevon, Werewolves of London. Starting us off, though, music from S.G. Goodman, who just recently performed for Austin City Limits. You should be able to catch that on your streaming services soon. That was I Can See the Devil. I'm Law Bell, and funding for KXT comes from listeners and from Resource Center, a recognized healthcare provider for the LGBTQIA+ community, offering comprehensive services including primary health care, HIV services, and a new on-site pharmacy. 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

91.7 KXT. New music from the band Temple's Jetstream Heart. The Beta Band right before that with Dry the Rain. And starting us off, one of my favorite songs and a good summer tune from Dana Harper, the Dallas artist Daydreaming. She's given a little homage to Aretha Franklin in that one. And her father is the legendary Mavs player Derek Harper. So there's a lot of greatness in that bunch. 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

91.7 KXT UK artist Tom Odell, Don't Let Me Go. He was discovered by another artist from the UK, Lily Allen. If you remember her, she has her own label out there. Mike Doty's Looking at the World from the Bottom of a Well, and the Kings of Leon starting us off with their newest self-produced To Space. 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Before we get into our homegrown bites, I've got the latest from Inhaler, Billy, on 91.7 KXT.

KKXT HD Dallas Fort Worth Denton, and good afternoon. Thank you so much for joining us for our Homegrown Bites here at KXT. An amazing opportunity I have to share with you music from artists that are right here in North Texas. And today we are getting started with a new band out of Little Elm called Red 40. They are a hardcore punk rock band with powerful guitar and epic bass lines. The new single I have for you today is an in-your-face kind of song that keeps you on your toes, and it's off the debut of their new album Demonstration. Here's Red 40 and Enemies on 91.7 KXT.

91.7 KXT closing out our homegrown bites for you this afternoon. Wolves reign out of Dallas, creating space. They are currently working on the companion album Nurture, specifically talking about the world where we build our dreams and how it relates to our reality. And starting us off, new music from the band Red 40 out of Little Elm, making a name for themselves with the new one, Enemies. 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Casey Musgraves is headed to the American Airlines Center in October for a 2-date show. Here's Dry Spell on 91.7 KXT.

the American Airlines Center October 10th and 11th with Dry Spell. It is Pride Month here at KXT in the month of June, and we are celebrating and highlighting artists in the LGBTQIA plus community. Benji had his show on Tuesday night, and myself and Leslie, along with a special guest, will have a two-part show for you coming up on Tuesday. That starts at 7 p.m., brought to you by Resource Center. Their name, just as eclectic as the titles of their songs, here are the Mountain Goats. Charlie Sheen reaches out to the feds on 91.7 KXT.

0: 91.7 KXT, the title track to Lucinda Williams' latest album, The World's Gone Wrong. Tom Petty with Listen to Her Heart. Love some Tom Petty. And the Mountain Goats starting us off with new music. Charlie Sheen reaches out to the feds. I'm Law Bell, and funding for KXT comes from listeners and from Texas Counterfeiters, offering a gallery of stone made in nature, quartzite, onyx, marble, and other exotics. 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Tickets at KimballArt.org. In just a few, I've got some music from a new Rock and Roll Hall of Fame inductee. Stick around. 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
1: 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This week in E-Town, we're going to revisit one of the shows from the E-Town archives featuring Jess Williamson, singer-songwriter from Canada, Bahamas, plus conversation with Rod Moraga about fire mitigation. 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

91.7 KXT, known for her fusion of blending rock, jazz, and R&B music, Ricky Lee Jones with Easy Money, World Parties, Is It Too Late, and starting us off, the new one from Iron and Wine, In Your Ocean. He's going to be here performing an amazing show, I'm sure, at the Majestic Theater on October 24th. On June 19th, we are headed to the Nashier Sculpture Center for another Till Midnight at the Nashier Concert Series event with none other than Dallas's own NPR Tiny Desk Contest winners, Cure for Paranoia. This is a free show and a great opportunity for you to show the band some love before they go on their 10-city tour. 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A man who has been inducted into the Rock and Roll Hall of Fame as a part of the White Stripes, here's the new one from Jack White, G.O.D., and the Broken Ribs on 91.7 KXT.

91.7 KXT from the band Kiltro, partly out of Denver, Colorado. The lead singer from Chile, that was Cuchito. And if you liked that, you can check out a KXT live session that we have with the band Kiltro in the vault at KXT.org. Michael Kiwanuka's You Ain't the Problem. And starting us off, new music from Jack White, who's coming to the Bomb Factory on October 7th, G.O.D. and the Broken Ribs. Funding for KXT comes from listeners and from the AT&T Performing Arts Center, presenting Shaky Graves, Amanda Shires, J. Isaiah Evans, and the Boss Tweed coming June 26th as part of the inaugural Flora Street Live Festival. 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

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Such a vibe. I love everything they do so far. Bad, Bad, Not Good featuring VCR with Found a Light and Sting and the Police starting us off with Every Breath You Take. Good afternoon. I'm Law Bell and happy Friday. We are just 2 hours away from Funky Friday kicking in. We can enjoy it with flair. Right now, though, it's Boy Golden and Cat Clyde, Cowboy Dreams on 91.7 KXT.

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KXT, the Republic of Music.

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1: 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Here's a Silvana Estrada and Pablo Antes de Ti on 91.7 KXT.

0: 91.7 KXT, Tunde Adebempe with Magnetic. And right before that, the Allman Brothers Band, Midnight Rider. I love that one. Silvana Estrada and Pablo. Starting us off, though, a song you chose from our last KXT public music meeting, Antes de Ti. 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Just announced American Football with Nine Perfect Lives on September 9th and Randy Travis's More Life Tour with vocalist James Dupree on October 15th. 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A singer-songwriter and an activist. 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

a gunshot. 91.7 KXT. Put on your dancing shoes for that one. James Hunter 6 with Gunshy. Right before that, singer, songwriter, and activist Ben Harper getting busy with Whipping Boy. And starting us off, some music from Iggy Meggy out of Fort Worth in their song Crazy. Shout out to Kayla, Lottie, and crew. If you are an artist here in the Metroplex, you can also submit your music for consideration with your band or solo on the website at kxt.org/submissions. An artist who has been opening up for St. Paul and the Broken Bones. Here is Brother Wallace, Who's That, on 91.7 KXT.

91.7 KXT. Did you crank up the radio on that one too, or was it just me? Peter Tosh and Mick Jagger, You Got to Walk and Don't Look Back. Right before that, Portugal Demands, What Me Worry, one of the songs that helped to put them on the map. And starting us off, Brother Wallace, Who's That? 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

91.7 KXT frontman Stephen Malkmus said that that song is about self-doubt. Gold Sounds from Pavement right before Courtney Barnett and Waxahachie together with Sight Unseen. Good afternoon. I'm Law Bell and happy Friday. Listen, we made it to the end of the work week and it's time for us to relax and have some fun. In just about an hour, we'll do just that with Funky Friday. Right now, it's King Tuff, the new one, Twisted on a Train on 91.7 KXT.

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2: 91.7 KXT Galactic and the legend that is Irma Thomas. They call her the Soul Queen of New Orleans with Where I Belong. And right before that, a group that Jose Gonzalez belonged to with Line of Fire. And starting us off, music from the King of Vermont, King Tuff, with Twisted on a Train. 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

0: 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Well, that's why we love them so much, isn't it? Jungles keep me moving, and they are planning to do just that when you join them at the Texas Trust CU Theater for their KXT show coming up September 25th. Why Can't I Be You from The Cure and The Black Keys with their cover of the Earl Hooker song You Got to Lose. Again, they'll be at the Bomb Factory in July. 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I only ever wanted you to feel
1: 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Rostam's new album is full of sounds you'd hear on an Americana album, like twangy guitars. But he's also folded in Middle Eastern instruments, like the saz. 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

91.7 KXT, the Iceland artist Leyve with her latest Lover Girl. Right before that, Moby's Why Does My Heart Feel So Bad? And starting us off, Caroline Rose. Her song Yip Yip Yow is one you chose from our KXT public music meeting. And for those that loved the song, well, she's coming to town to open up for Modest Mouse on October 16th at the Pavilion at the Toyota Music Factory. 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

91.7 KXT Fall Moon, the second single after the band got their first number one from the new self-titled album that was St. Paul and the Broken Bones, Television with Friction, and Nation of Language with I'm Not Ready for the Change. Funding for KXT comes from listeners like you and from Bruce Wood Dance Dallas, presenting Ignite from Tango Fire to Dreamlike Elegance to a Living Mural, featuring the new work Move for one weekend only, June 12th through the 14th at Moody Performance Hall. Tickets at ticketdfw.com. And from Vagabond Vintage Clothing with stores in Dallas, Denton, Fort Worth, and New Orleans. You can follow them on Instagram at Vagabond Vintage Clothing for updates on weekly restocks and monthly warehouse events. Next up, to close out the 2 o'clock hour, as well as my time here with you, going out with a Dallas native, Sarah Jaffe. I'm Law Bell. Thanks for hanging out with me on this Friday. Listen, I hope you have a fantastic weekend. Enjoy yourself and relax. That's a thing too. And as always, remember, sometimes it's better an oops than a what if. Funky Friday around the corner. Right now, it's Sarah Jaffe, Mannequin Woman, on 91.7 KXT.

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2: 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I'm Leslie James. 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

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Only 2,000 copies were made on vinyl, and Jackson has one of them. Don't forget to join him for a little something from his record collection tonight, just after 10 on It Came From the Crate. Here's Booker T and the MG's Soul Clap 69 on KXT.

That is superstar producer Mark Ronson featuring the Daptone Horns and their instrumental cover of Coldplay's God Put a Smile on Your Face on KXT. 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The Supremes, Reflections, and Booker T and the MG's Soul Clap 69. Time for some sweet soul out of Dallas, courtesy of the Rosemont Kings, Rosemont Groove on KXT.

0: Oh, I know you were singing along to that one, too. How can you not? Dancing Queen, ABBA on 91.7 KXT, Ruben and the Jets, Sparky, and Dallas's own, the Rosemont Kings, Rosemont Group. 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Stick around for two Dallas powerhouses who teamed up on a track that was on Homegrown Bites Volume 2 last year. Happy Funky Friday. 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
1: 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Mashru Leila brings music in the face of tragedy. 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

The Bar Case, AJ the Housefly on Commercial Free, KXT, Honeycomb, Wanads, and Dallas's own Silver Skylarks and Cure for Paranoia, The Math. That jam is on KXT's Homegrown Bites Volume 2 compilation, one of my faves. By the way, Cure for Paranoia will play next Friday's Till Midnight at the Nasher. I'll be out there to host. There will also be drag queen story time, drag performances, DJ sets, and a chance to win tickets to RuPaul's Drag Race. The night wraps up with a screening of Tu Wong Fu, Thanks for Everything, Julie Newmar. Details can be found at KXT.org. The late, great Prince, now witness for the prosecution on 91.7 KXT.

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2: 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In a recent interview, Daft Punk's Thomas Bangalter ruled out a reunion. He pretty much said that there are other things to explore beyond Daft Punk. The duo called it quits 5 years ago. I'm so thankful I saw them 20 years ago. Here's Da Funk on KXT.

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Rick James, she's a super freak, super freak, she's super freaky. A 91.7 KXT and Jimmy McGriff's Grandma's Toe Jam. Happy Funky Friday and happy Pride Month. I'm Leslie James. 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I'm going to team up with La Belle and our friend and colleague, Christopher Wagley. We will share Pride anthems and out and proud artists. 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
1: The Godfather of Soul, James Brown's Soul Power on Commercial Free, KXT, and Peebles, What You Laid on Me, and Fort Worth native Leon Bridges taking on the Temptations, Ball of Confusion. 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It's been updated and sounds better than ever. How about another cover? Okay, let's do it. It's definitely one you're only going to hear on KXT. Taking on Old Dirty Bastard, here's L. Michelle's Affair, Shimmy Shimmy Ya on KXT.

0: Oh, one of my faves to share during Funky Friday, Frankie Smith's Double Dutch Bus on KXT. You know, Frankie was one of the key writers for artists like the OJs and the Spinners, and eventually decided to release a little something on his own, and it became a pretty big hit. The Four Tops, I Can't Help Myself, and L. Michelle's Affairs cover of Old Dirty Bastard's Shimmy Shimmy Ya. Funding for Funky Friday comes from listeners like you and from William Shayen Designs and Fine Jewelry. 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

0: 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The Commodores, Too Hot to Truck, and one of the most sampled songs ever, courtesy of Tom Tom Club, Genius of Love. The Jungle Brothers here featuring heavy hitters, A Tribe Called Quest, Queen Latifah, De La Soul, and Moni Love. 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

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I'm Leslie James. Thank you so much for hanging out on this funky Friday. I've got one, maybe two more before we wrap up this week's edition. The late, great Quincy Jones now featuring Ashford and Simpson and Chaka Khan. 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

One of my faves, courtesy of Thievery Corporation, Thief Rockers on Commercial Free KXT. The electronic duo will play two shows, June 16th at Tannehill's Tavern in Fort Worth and June 18th at the Echo Lounge and Music Hall in Dallas. And J.D. McPherson kicking off the hour with Sunshine Getaway. Happy Friday, I'm Leslie James, fresh off a gig in North Texas at Dickey's Arena earlier this week. Here's Mumford & Sons featuring Hozier, Rubber Band Man on 91.7 KXT.

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And I'd change for you if I could.

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A squeeze classic, Pulling Muscles from the Shell, and Mumford & Sons featuring Hozier, Rubber Band Man. Florence Road is a fairly new all-female Irish rock band. Got their name out by covering fellow musicians on TikTok. If you were at the last dinner party's gig at the Bomb Factory in March, Florence Road opened the show, and they were fantastic. Off their new EP, Spring Forward, here's Hanging Out to Dry on KXT.

0: Lola Young and her Grammy-winning Messy on KXT. Stevie Wonder, Higher Ground, and one of my favorite new Irish rock bands, Florence Road, Hanging Out to Dry. 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Stick around for a Detroit rock star who just announced his 7th solo album. Happy Friday. 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

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I walk my pups, Elaine and Cosmo, a lot on the Katy Trail. 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I don't think Dan Auerbach has any downtime. He likes to stay pretty darn busy. When he's not touring with the Black Keys or on solo albums, he runs a record label and produces for others, like UK singer-songwriter Miles Kane. Here's the title track to the Dan-produced album, Sunlight in the Shadows, on 91.7 KXT.

Jack White, Just One Drink on commercial free KXT. He just announced his 7th solo album coming out June 10th. Don't forget, Jack White will be in town this fall to headline the Bomb Factory. Lord Huron, Nothing I Need, and the latest from Miles Kane, Sunlight in the Shadows. Funding for KXT comes from listeners like you and from AEG Presents and the Human League. 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Frontman Alex Turner admitted to not opening his eyes for the entire set because he had never performed on stage before and was terrified. The set list included some of originals and a cover of Fatboy Slim's The Rockefeller Skank. Get this, they made only £27, which is about $36 from ticket sales. Now they're headlining festivals all over the world. From their debut album, Whatever People Say I Am, That's What I'm Not, here's A Certain Romance on KXT.

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A classic from the Go-Go's, Vacation on 91.7 KXT, and beloved Wilco frontman Jeff Tweedy. Lou Reed was my babysitter. Happy Friday, I'm Leslie James. 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A great triple bill. 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

Off Chuck Prophet's Cumbia-inspired album, Wake the Dead, First Came the Thunder on 91.7 KXT, Death Cab for Cutie's The Ghosts of Beverly Drive, and Silver Sun Pickup's new one, The Wreckage. Speaking of new music, get a bunch of it Monday night at 7 on What's New. Jackson will share new tunes from Jesse Wells, Interpol, Jack White, Shaky Graves, and tons more. It's Friday, but this is the latest from Wednesday. Townies on KXT.

0: The Cure's Fascination Street on commercial-free KXT. Frontman Robert Smith has revealed that when they made their first album in 16 years, they've recorded 3 albums worth of songs. The second one is done and about to be delivered to their record label. And the third one, he says, is really upbeat and poppy. I can't wait to hear more music from the legendary goth rock band. Dan Auerbach, Stand By My Girl, and Wednesday's latest, Townies. 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Happy Friday. 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

The Afghan Whigs Gentlemen on 91.7 KXT, they just announced a gig at the Granada in November. And Future Islands' new one, Find Love. 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

off last year's Everybody Scream, Florence and the Machine, Sympathy Magic on KXT, Pink Floyd, See Emily Play, and Shame's latest, Quiet Life. 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You can visit the Gallery of Stone Made in Nature, 909 North Bowser, near Arapahoe in Richardson. I'm Leslie James. I'm out. Thank you for listening. Have a wonderful weekend. Jackson is making his way into the studio. Hang out as he takes you under the covers at 9 and a little something from his record collection just after 10 on It Came From the Crate. I'm going to leave you with beloved Dallas band, the Polyphonic Spree, and their cover of Nirvana's Lithium on KXT.

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